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5: 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I am laughing so hard because I've got a friend that is 6'7", 270 pounds. He's bearded, tattooed. He sneezes like a Disney princess. He can't help it. It's like, achoo!
6: What's so funny is my giant friend too. He's like this big, like football player guy. 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And he sits when he pees. 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I literally just walked by and I was like, are you sitting? He was like, I always do it. I was like, oh my God, I'm twins.

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1: Pop Crush Night, kicking it on a Tuesday coming up. I'm Chad. Oh, she is young, y'all. She is Freya Sky, and she is taking over the world. Her song Silent Treatment is a bop plus. She's currently filming Zombies 5 for the Disney Channel, but I got her. She's right here. Me, Freya Sky, Pop Crush Night, coming up next.
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1: Pop Crush Night here with Freya Sky. Oh, I had to add the extra R there for emphasis on the Freya. Welcome. Oh, so we have to get to silent treatment because you're playing it all night long here. And why, for me, why is silent treatment? It's honestly the worst thing in the world when somebody just goes quiet.
2: 100%. I can agree so much. Hi, by the way. Love the emphasis on the R. Obsessed. I'm going to start calling myself Freya Scotty now.
1: Freya.
2: but no, yeah, getting a silent treatment is just the worst. But I think when it happened to me, I just remember feeling so kind of alone in it. And I think when something like that's happened to you, it's so easy to feel like you're the only person in the world this happened to. And you're like, this is the worst thing ever. I think music is a way that can help you feel way less alone. But for me, I was straight to my guitar writing a song about it. And I think it was just so great to get to connect with my fans in that way. And I think it's also such a universal experience, whether it's a friendship or a relationship, or there's so many different ways it can happen. I think that's another reason that it resonated so much.
1: Well, yeah, because like you said, it's not just basically relationship as in like boyfriend or girlfriend, or it can be even when sometimes my mom's mad at me, it gives me the silent treatment. I'm like, sometimes that hurts worse because you're like, just talk to me. All I want to do is even just yell at me. Even if you just
2: honestly
1: call and yell at me.
2: that's better sometimes. Someone being mean to you and yelling at you. Honestly, sometimes I think I would have preferred that in the silent treatment.
1: More with Freya Sky coming up on Pop Crush Nights.

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3: We're currently filming Zombies 5. You're kind of taking over as lead in this one. So that also has to be like, oh, wow. The kind of, you know, everything's on me on this.
4: There's definitely a lot of pressure when it comes to that. And that's something that I think I've kind of been juggling out here too, because we are obviously focusing on like filming the movie and all of that. But also obviously I'm trying to plan my Australia tour and stuff. So it does feel like I'm kind of juggling both at the same time, along with the pressure of like doing it on our own this time. And that's definitely been quite daunting. Last movie, we were so lucky to have the OGs, having Meg and Milo, who I think are just like the mum and dad of the franchise, the king and queen. And then I guess having it this time where I feel like we're on our own a bit, but they reach out and they are there for us, and they make it known that we can reach out for anything.
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1: 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Welcome back. 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
2: Really, so I know Zombies is 5 is set for a release next year in 2027. You have new music and you have the tour and everything. Your life is going to be so busy for the next 2 years. Just from like a personal standpoint, I really hope that get a little bit of time to like enjoy this moment. Because like, this is amazing.
3: Yeah, it's so spectacular. I mean, it's really cool. I remember I was saying this the other day. I was like, oh, I definitely feel very tired with how busy the schedules are. It's like I'm up at 3 a.m. for my call times, and then I come home and I take my Nova hair out, and then I'm like, okay, here we go. Australia tour planning or fall tour planning. But then you actually have a moment to think about it, and I'm like, what an amazing thing to be doing in my time. Like, what a cool thing to say is I'm tired because I get to plan my dream tour and I get to be in a movie I've idolized my whole life. Like, that really is the best, not even an issue to have, but the best way of being tired, honestly.
1: Take a minute, everyone, and just sit in your moment. Enjoy it. More Pop Crush Nights coming up.

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3: No secret that I am divorced, all right? Mm-hmm. Okay. We don't have to talk about that part, but I do want to talk about my wedding day when a bunch of frat guys decided to show up at my wedding. And I look up and I'm like, who are these people? And my ex-husband was like, oh no. And I go, what happened? He goes, I met these guys at a gas station last night and we all kind of partied for a little bit at their house. And I might have maybe said that they should show up. I said, what are you talking about? And Corey looks up and goes, hey, Snowball, that's the guy's name. You guys got to get out of here. We had to kick out our wedding crashers. Because you met these guys at a gas station. That should have been the red flag.
4: They say the holy water's watered down, and this town's lost its faith. Our colors will fade eventually. So if our time is running out, day after day, we'll make the mundane a masterpiece. Oh my, my, oh my, my love. Take one look at you, you're taking me out.

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1: Wedding crashers, but make it a mini horse. Lauren Snap, Donnie Meacham, Sophia, she slid into the DMs tonight. We're talking about weddings, and she goes, the weirdest thing I've ever seen at a wedding was last year, a mini horse showed up and thought that it was the officiant. Honestly, I probably would have thought that the horse was welcome, like a trick pony that I would be into.
2: Why did people say mini horses? Aren't mini horses just ponies, but also wedding crashers? Why would you want to crash a wedding? Nobody wants to marry me, so that's probably why I'm jaded, but I didn't want to be at the wedding, more or less crash somebody else's.
1: Okay, I've got a wedding crash story. I'll fill you in on that next.
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0: Karen Snap, Donnie Meacham. Couple paid $951 to have 7 birds, including a ring-bearing owl. I don't really even understand this, to fly into their wedding. All right. Apparently, this is a huge trend. People are really getting into the birds and the weddings, and it's all because of Harry Potter. Why did anybody think that this was going to be a good idea? Because the owl took off with the rings.
1: Bye. $950 for $50. I can go to a tree over there. I'll find some birds. I'll scoop them up, and I'll walk in and just throw them at you at the wedding. What do you want? Seriously? Dumb. Your niece was busy.

Nah, you ain't. Bruno, though, is. Bruno in the Big Easy. Bruno Mars in New Orleans. Why wouldn't you want to go? Seriously. New Orleans? Hello? Get some beads? Flash your ID to get into that. You thought I was going to say, nah, flash your ID. Flash that, too. That's all right. Beads for everybody. Bruno in the Big Easy. Into the win right now. We're going to send you to a show, get you to New Orleans, get you a little bit of spending money. A little bit goes a long ways these days. Going to the Big Easy, enter or right now on the Pop Crush app.

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2: 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It rarely rains here in LA. Raining that night. 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There's a wedding happening. 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We interrupted a wedding dressed very scantily clad.
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6: Call in and let us know what state you're listening from tonight. 1-888-900-5217. Lauren Snap, Donnie Meacham, and we have a report. I thought I was,
7: like, yeah, what's that breaking
6: part? It's a report.
7: And or that whale fart.
6: Exactly. These are the smartest states in the U.S., according to research. Mm. Number 3, Connecticut. Okay. Number 2, Vermont. Okay. Number 1, Massachusetts.
7: Now, first of all, I want to redo this list. Those are like the 3 smallest states. So what? You have 3 smart people? So, wow, out of population standards, of course you're going to be the smartest state. No, I want to recount.
6: Here's where my head went, though. These are very cold states, so I figured that maybe they were all just inside reading a lot.
7: You know what? Good for them, though, because somebody from Connecticut, Vermont, and Massachusetts, we need more smart people in this country.

0: This is Pop Crush. I've got a big word for you tonight, and I need to know if you are this. Are you an ornithile?
1: Excuse me?
0: An ornithile.
1: Who?
0: Somebody who loves birds. If you're a bird lover, give us a call. It's 1-888-900-5217. I feel like there are two types of people. There are people that love birds, and there are people that, well, I'm scared of them. It's that person. That's me.
1: Yeah. Well, you know, I have, you know, like 7 bird tattoos all over my shoulder. I'm obsessed with birds, but as a child, I thought my grandma would never forgive me because I did something to her bird.
0: Okay, we're going to get that story. That's coming up.
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1: Birds of a feather, they flock together. 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What happened?
2: My poor granny, you know, growing up, she, you know, left her husband, thank God. 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
1: Are you easy?
2: Nah, you ain't. Bruno, though, is. Bruno in the Big Easy. Bruno Mars in New Orleans. Why wouldn't you want to go? Seriously, New Orleans? Hello? Get some beads? Flash your ID to get into that. You thought I was going to say, no, flash your ID. Flash that too. That's all right. Beads for everybody. Bruno in the Big Easy. Enter the win right now. We're going to send you to a show, get you to New Orleans, get you a little bit of spending money, because a little bit goes a long ways these days. 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
2: 39. Huh? 39 years of age. 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
3: That's the thing. 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
3: 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I am laughing so hard because I've got a friend that is 6'7", 270 pounds. He's bearded, tattooed. 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He can't help it. It's like, achoo.
4: What's so funny is my giant friend too. He's like this big, like football player guy. He's so cuddly and so sweet. And he sits when he pees. And it just, something about it doesn't... I literally just walked by one and I was like, are you sitting? He was like, I always do it. I was like, oh my God, I'm twins. That was so random.

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4: They say the holy water's watered down, and this town's lost its faith. Our colors will fade eventually, so if our time is running out, day after day, we'll make the mundane a masterpiece. Oh my, my, oh my, my love, I take one look at you, you're taking me out.

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2: 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I'm Chad. Oh, she is young, y'all. She is Freya Sky, and she is taking over the world. Her song Silent Treatment is a bop plus. She's currently filming Zombies 5 for the Disney Channel, but I got her. She's right here. Me, Freya Sky, Pop Crush Nights, coming up next.
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1: Pop Crush Night here with Freya Sky. Oh, I had to add the extra R there for emphasis on the Freya. Welcome. Oh, so we have to get to silent treatment because you're playing it all night long here. And why, for me, why is silent treatment? It's honestly the worst thing in the world when somebody just goes quiet.
2: 100%. I can agree so much. Hi, by the way. Love how you love the emphasis on the art. Obsessed. I'm going to start calling myself Freya Sky now.
1: Freya.
2: but no, yeah, getting a silent treatment is just the worst. But I think when it happened to me, I just remember feeling so kind of alone in it. And I think when something like that is happening to you, it's so easy to feel like you're the only person in the world that this happened to. And you're like, this is the worst thing ever. I think music is a way that can help you feel way less alone. So for me, I was straight to my guitar writing a song about it. And I think it was just so great to get to connect with my fans in that way. And I think it's also such a universal experience, whether it's a friendship or a relationship, or there's so many different ways it can happen. I think that's another reason that it resonated so much.
1: Well, yeah, because like you said, it's not just basically relationship as in like boyfriend or girlfriend.

0: friend, or it can be even when sometimes my mom's mad at me and gives me the silent treatment. I'm like, sometimes that hurts worse because you're like, just talk to me. All I want to do is even just yell at me. Even if you just
1: honestly
0: call and yell at me.
1: That's better sometimes. Someone being mean to you and yelling at you. Honestly, sometimes I think I would have preferred that in the silent treatment.
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2: We're currently filming Zombies 5. You're kind of taking over as lead in this one. So that also has to be like, oh, wow, the kind of, you know, everything's on me on this.
3: There's definitely a lot of pressure when it comes to that. And that's something that I think I've kind of been juggling out here too, because we are obviously focusing on like filming the movie and all of that. But also obviously I'm trying to plan my Australia tour and stuff. So it does feel like I'm kind of juggling both at the same time, along with the pressure of like doing it on our own this time. And that's definitely been quite daunting. Last movie, we were so lucky to have the OGs, having Meg and Milo, who I think are just like the mum and dad of the franchise, the king and queen. And then I guess having it this time where I feel like we're on our own a bit, but they reach out and they are there for us, and they make it known that we can reach out for anything.
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I'm giving you a $40 gift card to Founders Brewing. 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
2: Really, so I know Zombies and Five is set for a release next year in 2027. You have new music and you have the tour and everything. Your life is going to be so busy for the next 2 years. I, just from like a personal standpoint, I really hope that you take some, get a little bit of time to like enjoy this moment. It's like, this is amazing.
3: Yeah, it's so spectacular. I mean, it's really cool. I remember I was saying this the other day. I was like, oh, I definitely feel very tired with how busy the schedules are. It's like I'm up at 3 a.m. for my call times, and then I come home and I take my Nova hair out, and then I'm like, okay, here we go. Australia tour planning or full tour planning. But then you actually have a moment to think about it, and I'm like, what an amazing thing to be doing in my time. Like, what a cool thing to say is I'm tired because I get to plan my dream tour and I get to be in a movie I've idolized my whole life. Like, that really is the best, not even issue to have, but the best way of being tired, honestly.
1: Take a minute, everyone, and just sit in your moment. Enjoy it. 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
1: Got a good thing going on.
0: Highlighting the little wins and great things happening throughout West Michigan and beyond. Here's today's little win with Big Joe.
2: Got a good thing, got a good thing.
3: Joining me on the phone this morning, I'm so excited to be talking to her. She's the co-founder of the New Growth Project. Christine O'Driscoll, good morning. How are you doing?
4: I'm great today. How are you, Joe?
3: I'm doing awesome. I love finding out about awesome things here in West Michigan, and one of those happens to be what you co-founded. Can you tell me and everybody else about the New Growth Project?
4: You bet. 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We just saw a gap in the community for adults with disabilities having the opportunity to find meaningful employment. Inspired by my oldest daughter, who struggled to find and maintain work, we put our heads together and started we were looking for actually a real small plot of land, maybe a couple acres, and we ended up on 21.
3: Oh, wow. That's a lot.
4: It is. So, but that means there's a lot of opportunity for a lot of different people at different levels of ability.
3: So is there a huge need for this?
4: There's a huge need, Joe, in our community. I would say 68% of adults with disabilities are unemployed or not even seeking employment in our county just because

0: There's not a lot of opportunity. There's just not the structure internally for a lot of organizations to employ adults with disabilities. So we wanted to fill that gap here at the farm and just provide an opportunity for individuals to learn job skills, but also increase their independence and grow in their confidence.
1: That is such a great thing. Now, as far as the farm, I guess, what is all on there? Are we like growing rows of corn? Are we planting stuff? Like what's happening on the farm?
0: Oh my goodness. We grow a lot of things, over 300 varieties of vegetables and flowers.
1: That's a lot.
0: Yeah, so we're what you call a market farm, and we grow anything from herbs to lettuces, radishes, beets, tomatoes, squash, fruits, you name it. And I mentioned flowers as well.
1: Yep.
0: And we have a farm store on site that the public can shop from 10 to 6, Tuesday through Friday. And every Saturday, we're at the Rockford Farmers Market.
1: Oh, that's awesome. So how many people would you say are able to be helped by the new growth project that have been able to come out on the farm, the greenhouse, and all the other things that you guys are doing?
0: We thought, you know, we'd be able to help maybe 8 individuals. But last year, we had nearly 50 come through our program. 18 of those 50 were employed. We'd be getting a regular paycheck, which is exciting, and we hope to continue to expand that as we're able. The need is vast. We have a large waiting list for employment here at the farm, and as we grow and can increase our revenue and support from the community, we're able to extend more offers of employment to more individuals. So the need is huge. Over 5 years, we've seen some really great rewards or return for this opportunity for individuals. We're hearing from caretakers and parents that the skills and independence that they're gaining here on the farm is also carrying over in their personal life. I can say proudly that what we're doing is working.
1: Can you give me an example of some of that growth you've seen from somebody that's got to get a job and work in the program? And like you said, their person at home noticed it too.
0: Oh, absolutely. There's so many stories, but one that pops right to the top of my head would be a gentleman named Bradley, who came to us to the farm to work, and somewhat quiet and reserved. Where now, when he shows up to the farm, this is his second year with us, he just jumps right into a shift. He starts projects without being prompted. He's organized. He's a hard worker. He cares really well for his other teammates. He's asked me often if I need a water or if other people need some shade while we're out there working. And also, we've included him in part of our leadership team this year, and he is our tool manager, just making sure that our tools are taken care of at the end of every shift and put back in place so it's available for the next shift to start. And so we're able to lean into more leadership roles and responsibilities with our employees as they work with us.
1: I assume there's a ton of people that you need to help out, whether it's volunteer or join in. Like, how can people get involved?
0: We have a lot of volunteer opportunities here on the farm, whether you're working in our greenhouse or in the field or harvesting or helping to pack our CSA bags, which is a vegetable subscription that we offer here. We have flower field that I was mentioned earlier, putting bouquets together. There's a lot of opportunity here to just get your hands in the dirt with us and just see the magic that's actually happening here on the farm.
1: Now, if people want to check you guys out, whether it's to do that or just to learn more, where's the best way to do that, Christine?
0: I would definitely send them to our website, which is thenewgrowthproject.org. We're also on social media on Facebook, Instagram, and LinkedIn. And we're on there often so people can see all the things that are happening here.
1: New Growth Project co-founder Christine O'Driscoll, thank you so much for coming on, telling me and everybody else about this great organization.
0: Thank you, Joe, for the opportunity. Come out and see us at the farm.
1: I would love to. 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
2: They say the holy water's watered down, and this town's lost its faith. 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Oh my, oh my love, I take one look at you, you're taking me out.

0: joining me on the phone, I believe the first person to ever win the Big Joe Show 60-Second Showdown. It's Joe Lynn in Wyoming.
1: Hi, Joe.
0: Hey, how you doing?
1: Good, how are you?
0: I'm doing great. So have you just been sitting back, just enjoying being the first ever winner? I'm like, maybe today's the day I do it again.
1: Well, actually, I won a $500 winner off my lottery ticket. So.
0: What? Oh, my. That's amazing. You won 500 bucks off those Michigan lottery tickets.
1: Well, off of one.
0: Oh, my gosh. Okay. Well, were you calling to share that with me, or? You just wanted more. Okay. Well, hey, here's the deal. If you can get all 10 questions right today for Big Joe's 60-Second Showdown, you got a chance to get that Michigan lottery ticket jackpot, which is sitting at $130. And just for playing, I'm going to hook you up with tickets to see the Lumineers at Soaring Eagle Casino and Resort. Big Joe's 60-Second Showdown, I put 60 seconds on the clock. You got to answer 10 questions correctly to win that jackpot. Now, if you don't know an answer, just say pass, and we'll come back to it if there's time on the clock. Are you ready, Joe Lynn?
1: Yes.
0: Oh, who do we got with you today, too?
1: Amelia and Charlie.
0: Amelia and Charlie. All right, let's see how you guys do with this one. Big Joe's 60-Second Showdown starts in 3, 2, 1. What is the name of the fictional town where the Simpsons live?
1: Springfield.
0: Correct. Who created the Muppets?
1: Jim Henson.
0: Correct. What movie is known for the iconic line, "May the Force be with you"?
1: Star Wars.
0: Correct. What kind of animal is Geico's mascot?
1: A gecko.
0: Correct. Who sings the song, "Man I Need"?
1: Olivia Dean.
0: Correct. What document is required to travel to different countries around the world?
1: A passport.
0: Correct. What is an eight-sided shape called?
1: Octagon.
0: Correct. Who is the author of the Harry Potter series?
1: J.K. Rowling.

0: Correct. What is hummus made from?
1: Sticky.
0: Correct. What bird is often associated with delivering babies?
1: A stork.
0: That is correct, and you are a back-to-back champion this morning, Jolynn in Wyoming. Way to go! You win our Michigan Lottery ticket jackpot, which is at $130, so we'll reset that to $100, and you're also going to get to see the Lumineers at Soaring Eagle Casino Resort. Congratulations, everybody!
1: Thank you.
0: Was this easier or harder than last time for you?
1: About the same.
0: Okay.
1: Well, a little bit easier.
0: All right, well, you guys were fast on your feet. 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

Good morning and welcome to Wednesday, May 27, 2026. It is the Big Joe Show on Mix 95.7 Grand Rapids Best Mix. Man, what just another wonderful morning. We need to appreciate this because how often are we stuck in the dark with miserably cold temperatures and just terrible weather? And then we have stuff like today. Absolutely beautiful. It's like, what is it now? Like 55 outside, something like that. It's beautiful. Sun's starting to come up, and today it should be great. Mostly sunny to partly cloudy and warm. Highs in the mid 80s. There is a chance of like an isolated like shower this evening, maybe a storm, but that's very, very rare. But I was just kind of looking ahead. Man, we've got like, feels like 7 to almost 10 days of looks. It's scheduled. Don't get me wrong. I'm not a meteorologist. I just report on this stuff. But of the sunny, nice weather, like in the mid 70s, I'll tell you right now, I'll take it. You know what? We deserve it. You also deserve a lot of cool stuff. You know what? I've got your chances all this morning to get hooked up with some awesome prizes. The Secret Celebrity Game's coming up in about 20, 25 minutes. Just for playing, if you're able to get it right, I'm going to give you a $40 Founders gift card so you can go get some food, get some beer, get some cocktails. They got all kinds of good stuff there. If you've not been to Founders in a while, you're missing out. You need to go check it out. Awesome place before and after a concert, too, at the new amphitheater. Then at this 7:45, I actually need somebody. So if you're interested, I need a player for today's Big Joe 60-second showdown. Just for playing, you're going to get yourself a pair of tickets to see the Lumineers at Soaring Eagle Casino Resort. That's coming up on July 19th. So if you're interested in playing, you can give me a call at 616-600-0957 so I can get you on for the game later this morning. Or if you want to sign up anytime, maybe your schedule like you know varies a little bit, just go ahead, go to the Mix 95.7 app, click on Big Joe 60-second showdown, and there's a really easy link to sign up there, and we'll figure something out that'll work for you. Hey, a lot to get into this morning with your need to know news, especially that huge explosion in Plainfield Township yesterday. Just we thought it was one thing, turned out to be something totally different. We'll talk about that, and everything else is happening here in

We'll talk about that and everything else is happening here in your world with Big Joe's Need to Know News. Let's get this Wednesday started with Harry Styles. 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
1: Around 4 a.m. on Tuesday morning, a massive explosion leveled a home in Plainfield Township. Now, when I saw this, I thought to myself, oh my God, this must have been like an accidental gas leak. I had a friend whose house exploded when the company hooked up gas. Luckily, they weren't there, but yeah, it just seems like, oh, what a terrible accident. But according to the Kent County Sheriff's Office, this was no accident at all.
2: We have determined at this point this believes to be a domestic-related situation at the home, and that the fire was intentionally set what we believe by the husband at this point, intending to be a murder-suicide at the residence. We are incredibly thankful to the nearby residents that rushed to the female associated with the address rescue and were able to pull her from the home. That includes a teenager that lived just next door, as well as another male who lived nearby. Without their actions, it's likely that she would have perished in the fire.
1: Geez, yeah, she's still not doing the greatest. She's in the hospital, but I hope that woman's able to recover. What an insane story. Now, one of the people that the sheriff's office mentioned actually helped save the woman was a 17-year-old neighbor named Mandrell Bryant, who lived right next door.
3: I have shoes on. I'm like, all right, I got, my mom's holding me. I'm like, Mom, I can't. She's right there. I see her legs. I see her. She's like, where? I was like, I see her, Mom. She's like, no, you can't go. I run. There's like a piece of furniture or something on top of her. Push that over. So I just grab her by her arms, and I'm just going backwards. And like my mom said, I don't know how I escaped with no burns. Or nothing.
4: You don't have any indication.
3: Nothing at all. And you can only thank the Lord above for that.
1: Absolutely insane. Yeah, the investigation is still early, but it looks like this might have been because of the couple's like pending divorce case. So I'll give you more updates when I get those. But wow, what an insane story. Holland, good news. Tulip Time Festival welcomed nearly 900,000 visitors this past year. Organizers say the number for Tulip Time season visitors easily probably surpassed 1 million people, with many people coming out before the official start. So that's always good news to hear. A big reason, they say, for the visitor uptick is being credited to the new additions this year, like the Dutch Life on Display exhibit and the Tulip Time drone show spectacular. They say that was before the fireworks finale and brought in a lot of people. So way to go. And you know what? Looking forward to next year. But let's enjoy the summer first. I don't want to rush Tulip Time just yet. Aquinas College in Grand Rapids is going to start offering majors in artificial intelligence. Yeah, AI. It's going to be AI literacy this fall. It's going to be part of a program expansion they're doing. They have 3 new computer technology degrees, these programs you can do. It's going to also offer cybersecurity and esports in gaming administration. Oh my gosh. No, that's something. You know what? I like to play my Call of Duty. Let me get on there and do some esports. That sounds awesome. And for your final need-to-know news story, we're going to head across the pond, or across the ocean, I should say, to London, where Arsenal soccer fans, it's a big soccer club out there, they helped reunite missing keys with the rightful owner. They did it by doing a soccer chant where all the guys held the key up, and they were like, "Where? Whose keys are these? Whose keys are these?"

0: aren't very helpful, but if we could have some people that found him just doing a chant, "We found your keys, Lindsay," that would be great. That is the Big Joe Show's Need to Know News on Mix 95.7, Grand Rapids' best mix. 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

0: Good morning. It's Big Joe on Mix 95.7 Grand Rapids Best Mix. Secret celebrity. Can you tell me who this celebrity is by their voice and maybe some of the clues that they might mention when they're talking? That's the big thing. If you listen to the end, I think you'll recognize the voice, and that'll help out. But they do get some other clues, too. Maybe you're a fan of this person and you know a little bit about them. If you can figure it out, if you're correct, you're going to get a $40 gift card to Founders Brewing. Hey, make sure if you ever stop on by there, too, when you go into the gift shop, go buy some cool stuff. Just mention me, Big Joe. They got, like, the Big Joe button. You get, like, 30% off. That's pretty sweet. So let's listen closely and see if we can figure out who is today's secret celebrity.
1: Basic training, they used to run and sing cadences. And I would make these funny cadences up.
2: I don't know, but I've been told in my CO wear patty hose. Ooh, ooh.
1: And it would make all the recruits laugh. And I ended up voicing Old Carolina, which was my big breakout hit in this particular voice.
2: Old Carolina, my love, jump Carolina, come.
1: But it's really like singing cadence. Who would have thought that the pop world would be like, yo, that's cool, we need it.
0: Okay, were you able to figure out who our secret celebrity is? Or maybe you have a guess, you're like, oh, you know what? It might be, well, you could be right. Why don't you call right now and take a guess? 616-600-0957. 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
1: Basic training, days to run and sing cadences. And I would make these funny cadences up.
2: I don't know, but I've been told, and my CEO wear patty hose. Ooh, ooh.
1: And it would make all the recruits laugh. And I ended up voicing O Carolina, which was my big breakout hit in this particular voice.
2: O Carolina, I love. Jump Carolina combo.
1: It's really like singing cadence. Who would have thought that the pop world would be like, yo, that's cool. We need it.
0: 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What is your guess? 616-600-0957. 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Who's this and where are you calling from?
3: Jesse from Middleville.
0: Jeffy in Middleville, who do you think our secret celebrity is today?
3: Is it Keith Urban?
0: It is not Keith Urban. Hey, thank you so much for taking a guess.
3: Yep, bye.
0: All right, let me play it for you one more time so you can take a guess and try to win today's secret celebrity.
1: Basic training, days to run and sing cadences. And I would make these funny cadences up.
2: I don't know, but I've been told, and my CEO wear patty hose. Ooh, ooh.
1: And it would make all the recruits laugh. And I ended up voicing O Carolina, which was my big breakout hit in this particular voice.
2: O Carolina, my love. Jump Carolina combo.
1: It's really like singing cadence. Who would have thought that the pop world would be like, yo, that's cool. We need it.
0: Who is that secret celebrity? It's not Keith Urban. It's definitely not country. I'll help you with that one. 616-600-0957. That's 616-600-0957. If you want to take your guess, try to win that Founders gift card. Good luck.

0: Good morning. It is the Big Joe Show on Mix 95.7, and I'm trying. I believe in you. I know it's not always easy. I think maybe this is a little too hard today to try to figure out who is our secret celebrity. 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
1: Basic training, days to run and sing cadences. And I would make these funny cadences up.
2: I don't know, but I've been told in my CO wear patty hose. Ooh, ooh.
1: And it would make all the recruits laugh. And I ended up voicing Old Carolina, which was my big breakout hit in this particular voice.
2: Old Carolina, my love. Jump Carolina combo.
1: It's really like singing cadence. Who would have thought that the pop world would be like, yo, that's cool. We need it.
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3: Good morning, Heather from Gowan.
0: Heather and Gowan, do you know who our secret celebrity is?
3: Is it Shaggy?
0: What makes you say Shaggy?
3: Well, it's that voice at the very end, like you said.
0: Yes, it is Shaggy. I didn't know that about him, and I wouldn't have known either until he did it. It's interesting how he kind of makes his voice sound like that.
3: It is very interesting.
0: Well, Heather and Gowan, you are a smarty pants in the best way possible, and I'm hooking you up with a $40 gift card to go to Founders Brewing so you can go have yourself some good food, some good drinks, and just, you know, have a little relaxation. Congrats.
3: Thank you. That sounds wonderful. I'll have to hit up the gift shop for that 30% off discount.
0: That's right. Make sure you mention Big Joe. There's like a Big Joe button. I don't know if they'll let you hit it or not, but you should ask, okay?
3: Oh, I will for sure ask.
0: All right. Well, Heather, hang on. I'm going to get all of your information. And if you want a chance to win that $40 Founders gift card, of course you do. 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Coming up next, she went from being a patient to a nurse after a car accident, and this is such an awesome story. Micah Marin's joining me in studio for Big Joe's Little Wins coming up next on Mix 95.7.

0: It's time for Big Joe's Little Wins on Mix 95.7. Got a good thing going on. Highlighting the little wins and great things happening throughout West Michigan and beyond. Here's today's little win with Big Joe. Got a good thing, got a good thing,
1: got a good thing going on. Joining me in studio this morning for Big Joe's Little Wins, I've actually met you before a long time ago. It's so funny. Micah Marin, how are you doing this morning?
2: I'm good. How are you?
1: Good. And the reason I say that is when I set this interview up, I believe your dad reached out to me on Facebook and sent me a photo from, it must have been 10, 15 years ago. It was when I was newer in Grand Rapids and I first moved here. And I was like emceeing some walk or something. Uh-huh. And there you and I are looking and talking to each other.
2: Yeah, I was probably 11, I think. So, yeah, the hunger walk. My dad, he used to like run food pantries and stuff, so he was really involved in that sort of thing, and he said that you were too. So
1: it's so nice to meet you as a young woman, a young adult here, and I'm glad I'm talking to you. I wish this wouldn't have been the case, but can you kind of tell everybody about, you were involved in a traumatic car accident. What happened
2: about this time last year? It was June 4th of 2025. I had wrapped up the first year of my two-year nursing program, and I was in a car accident where I was in a little sedan, and the other cars involved were like big SUVs.
1: Oh, yeah, that scares me.
2: I took a lot more damage, but the safety mechanism of the car was to drop the dashboard down onto your knees to stop the engine from flying into your lap.
1: Okay.
2: So both of my knees were broken in that accident from the damage of the dashboard. I looked down at my knee, and my left one that had to sustain the most damage was kind of drawn up closer to my chest and just looked off. So I figured it was like dislocated or something. I definitely didn't expect it to be as severe of an injury as it was, but I was taken in an ambulance off of the scene, then to St. Mary's, where they did an x-ray, confirmed that one was broken. Then after that, adrenaline and like the pain meds from the ambulance ride worn off, I went, I think my like right knee does kind of hurt a little bit too. They did another x-ray and they confirmed that it was also broken.
1: You figure this out. Mm-hmm. What's the next step?
2: Originally, when it was just like the one knee that they thought it had been injured, it was, okay, we're going to send you home. Come back in a week for surgery. They were going to put it like in a big immobilized, which is kind of sucks in June because it is kind of just like a big, almost like snow pants is how it feels. Yeah, it's like all like foam.
1: Like, hey, let's have a really sweaty, hairy, stinky leg. That's my summer dream. Yeah.
2: So keep it straight so you can't hurt it anymore. And then when they found out that the other one was also broken, I had to be admitted overnight and then I had surgery the next day. They only operated on the left knee. The right knee had sustained like a little bit of a fracture, which is a lot smaller of an injury in the grand scheme of things, because then the left one, the bottom, I think third or fourth of it is like my estimation from looking at my x-rays, had just broken off completely. The surgeon sort of had to decide what to do with it. A big thing people always ask is like, okay, do you have like plates and screws and stuff? And I don't. The decision there was that I had enough kneecap left over to justify not putting in plates and screws because I would have to come in for surgery every like 10 to 15 years the rest of my life to replace that hardware.
1: And
2: that's a lot of surgery starting at 23. So
1: no.
2: I'm making do with my leftover kneecap.
1: Well, you can thank your parents there that you got some nice knees. That's something you don't always hear about. Did this kind of change your path as far as what you were going to be a nurse for?
2: Yeah, absolutely. I had gotten into healthcare to begin with because I was working as a caregiver for my dad's home healthcare agency. And our nurse is like 70, so she's hoping to retire.
1: Of course.
2: And I was planning on taking over for her doing home healthcare stuff. So driving to client houses, setting up med boxes, doing assessments, that sort of thing. But it's a lot of going to multiple people's homes in like a day, lots of driving around, a lot of time on the road. And after a pretty major car accident, that did not sound as appealing anymore.
1: I could understand why.
2: So I sort of changed the path there a bit. I had a really wonderful experience staying at Mary Freebed. It genuinely feels very different there to other hospitals. And I have so much respect for healthcare everywhere, but it is a lot of sad stuff. And you're doing very important work, like stabilizing people who are going through a lot more acute, dangerous sort of life.
1: Yeah.
2: And it sounded really stressful. And then at Mary Freebed, where I was a patient, you really like see through the rehabilitative process that people are genuinely getting so much better in the time that they are there. And you get to see that progress and you get to be part of their journey, especially working in healthcare. You do a lot of back-to-back shifts. So for 3 days in a row, you spend a total of like 36 hours with patients and you can see how much they've improved in that time. And then you maybe come back next week and they're still there and they've already gotten so much better since then too. And I know that I personally felt so much more secure and I was safer to go home in like the 6 days that I was actually there. Seeing through my process there as a student, because I was able to go back for my

0: final clinical rotation. And I was very, very vocal with my school about wanting to be at Mary Freebed for that. And I was able to be placed there. So I was on the stroke floor. So a lot of recovery in that. And it's a pretty similar thing, I guess, in terms of people are getting better and there's physical rehabilitation and there's occupational therapy that they do. But what my like actual passion is, the thing that I think is most applicable from my own experience as a patient, is the ortho, trauma, and amputee floor.
1: Oh, okay.
0: And I'm very, very lucky that that is what I have been hired on.
1: Congratulations.
0: Thank you. The same unit I was a patient. So that's crazy full circle thing, but I'm so excited about it.
1: Well, I wish that you never had this experience, but I'm thankful that you're sharing it here on Big Joe's Little Wins, and that hopefully it'll inspire other people too. Like if you go through something, like, man, it could change your whole perspective on something and your whole trajectory.
0: Yeah.
1: If you've got a little win, something good happening in your life, or maybe something you've seen that we could talk about here, let me know. Call 616-600-0957. 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

what actually happened at this event that was rain or shine blows my mind. Parents of West Michigan, I feel like you'd be upset about this. I'm going to share what happened at a recent high school graduation and see what you think coming up in two songs on Mix 95.7.

0: Good morning. It is the Big Joe Show here on Mix 95.7. And you can be part of the show anytime, whether you want to call in at 616-600-0957. Or if you want to, you can also hit me up on social media. It is Mix 957 GR. Graduation season is here. A lot of kids I've been seeing. I just love my social media feeds getting full of coworkers, friends, family, people I know in West Michigan and across the country, of their seniors graduating, walking across the stage, getting that diploma, and just having their moment in the sun. Well, that is for a lot of graduating seniors. However, that was not the case at a graduation ceremony that happened over the weekend. Did you see this in Franklin, Tennessee? It turned into a soaking wet mess. The school officials decided, hey, we're going to keep the event outdoors despite the potential for rain coming. And there actually was a torrential downpour. Tons of videos were posted online showing these students walk across the stage. You could barely see them because the rain is just coming on down, and families there in the stands absolutely drenched. Everybody is soaking wet. It just almost seems unbelievable. Like, here's a clip from the graduation. Listen, if you listen up, you can hear the rain just pounding down as they're giving off students' names.
1: Gabriella Vashti Burrows.
0: Okay, I mean, there's two ways to look at this, right? Oh my gosh, you ruined my kid's most special day. Like, the one day they work towards. For a lot of kids, that might be as far as their academic career goes. Like, for me, it was. I got out of high school barely, and I've been doing radio ever since, just because that's kind of my passion and what I want to do. So, you know what? You can say that day's ruined. The photos, all the makeup and everything just running, and the hair being all messed up. Luckily, being bald, I wouldn't have to worry about that, but everybody else would. There's one way to look at it, or you can be like, oh my gosh, you know what? This is such a memorable moment. How many people can say that they had a torrential downpour at their high school graduation and maybe laugh about it? And I think we should try to find the joy and the funny in things, but man, I think I would be upset. I didn't care a ton about my graduation, but I know I wouldn't want to be soaking wet and everything and all the photos and stuff like that. I mean, what do you think, parents? If you had a graduation ceremony maybe this weekend or recently, how would you feel if they're like, yep, this one's going to be the shine part of Rain and Shine. We're going to have your high school graduate walk across the soaking wet stage. And yes, you and grandma and grandpa and all the family get to sit there too, just soaking wet. Let me know your thoughts. 616-600-0957. I'm curious if you think it'd be like, you know what? It'll just be a great memory. Or if you'd be like some of these parents that are really upset that the school actually let this thing go on. 616-600-0957.
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Wow. Good morning. It's the Big Joe Show on Mix 95.7. I, over the weekend with my wife, Lindsay, watched the Netflix documentary, The Crash. It's about this crazy, crazy thing that happened in Ohio. I don't want to give the whole thing away, but it was just a tumultuous relationship with this young couple and what ended up to being just insane. That being said, I want to know, what is the craziest thing your ex did after the relationship ended? If you need to be anonymous, because obviously we're talking an ex here, I totally get that. You can be anonymous anytime. Just let me know. 616-600-0957. That's 616-600-0957. I want to know the crazy things that your ex did after that relationship was over. It's coming up in two songs here on Mix 95.7. Right now, it's Bruno Mars. I just might.

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Good morning. It's Big Joe on Mix 95.7. I hope you're having yourself a wonderful Wednesday. Halfway through the week already. Can't complain about that. I want to know about your crazy ex. I want to know what happened after you broke up. 616-600-0957 to share what happened. You can also be anonymous. That's no big deal. I appreciate you calling in and being part of the show. And if that's something you want to do, certainly. 616-600-0957. I bring this up because over the weekend, Lindsay and I watched The Crash on Netflix. And I don't want to give the whole thing away, but I kind of going to give away some details here, just a little heads up on that. But it's a true crime documentary that Netflix just came out, and it's actually based on a true story back in Strongsville, Ohio, on July 31st of 2022. There was a 17-year-old woman named Mackenzie who drove a car into a brick building at speeds that were estimated to be around 100.

0: miles an hour. That impact, she somehow survived, but it killed her boyfriend Dominic and a mutual friend Davion. And as the investigation went on and on, it went from like she was claiming, oh, I don't remember what happened, I passed out, something happened, I'm not sure, but it seems like this was a deliberate thing. And it's on Netflix. There's also a cool thing where it's covered on Hulu as well. So I don't want to go any further into that detail, but yeah, talk about a crazy thing. Apparently this was all over the fact that she couldn't handle that he was breaking up with her. And it just, man, luckily for me, I have never really had a lot of crazy. Actually, I take it back. I did have one girl who said she was pregnant and wasn't. So maybe I did have a crazy ex, but I knew that wasn't true, and I knew it wasn't possible, at least for me to be the dad. So there you go. That was way back in the day. But other than that, I think I've been pretty lucky with, if anything, I would be the crazy ex, and I'm not. But like, I think after a breakup, I probably, you know, had a hard time getting over with some people, so I'd see what they're doing online or whatever. But luckily, nothing crazy like these situations. And I'm just kind of curious to know how it went for you with the relationship ending. Maybe you broke up with them or whatever it might be. Well, what did they do? 616-600-0957. If you need to be anonymous, just tell me you want to be. I won't even mention your city. That's 616-600-0957. You could also leave a comment. Maybe you're busy, you're at work, and you can't talk. I got this up on the Mix 95.7 GR Facebook page, but would you do me a favor? Tell me about your crazy ex.
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morning. It's the Big Joe Show on Mix 95.7. I love getting DMs from you, and I just want to say thank you. And maybe this could serve as something to let other people know that are in your life that you may not normally share things with. I got this really sweet message from Jan in Shelbyville. She said, Joe, for over 26 years, I made my weekday commute to GR and listened to Mix 95.7 for many of those years. And I've heard a lot of different morning shows throughout there. But today, I made my last commute. My pharmacy location is closing. Coming up on June 1st, I look forward to taking you with me as I start a new, closer commute to Parchment and my new position with my pharmacy family. Thank you for listening to me, and a bigger thank you for what you do to make my days start off great. God bless. Jan, thank you so much. That is very sweet of you. I appreciate you.

listening and being part of the show as well. We're kind of one big happy family here. Hey, speaking of family, sometimes you have to test them to see how smart they are. You got to know, like, have your rankings. I don't do so well in the family rankings, by the way. But you have a chance right now to show off your prowess. How good are you? Let's play Big Joe 60-second showdown. And just for getting in this morning, I've got your chance to go see the Lumineers at Soaring Eagle Casino Resort. 616-600-0957 if you'd like to play.

0: Good morning. It's the Big Joe Show here on Mix 95.7. Zach in Grand Rapids is taking on Big Joe's 60-second showdown. How you doing, Zach?
1: I'm doing all right, Big Joe. How are you?
0: I'm doing good, man. I got to meet you in person at the Whitecaps game last week. That was really fun.
1: Yes.
0: All right, let's see if you got what it takes to win our Michigan Lottery ticket jackpot. And just for playing today, I got a pair of tickets for you to go see the Lumineers at Soaring Eagle Casino Resort on July 19th.
1: Perfect, Big Joe. Thank you so much.
0: You're welcome, man. Here's how Big Joe's 60-second showdown works. I'll put 60 seconds on the clock. You got to answer 10 questions correctly to win that Michigan Lottery ticket jackpot. If you don't know an answer, you just have to say pass, and I'll come back if time allows. Are you ready, Zach, to play?
1: I'm ready.
0: Big Joe's 60-second showdown starts in 3, 2, 1. What animal crows when the sun comes up?
1: Rooster.
0: Correct. What is the capital of the United States of America?
1: Lansing.
0: Incorrect. What do we use to measure temperature?
1: Pass.
0: What did the Titanic hit that made it sink?
1: Iceberg.
0: Correct. How many varieties is the Heinz company famous for?
1: Pass.
0: What scientist is known for the equation E equals MC squared?
1: Einstein.
0: Correct. What color is the planet Mars?
1: Red.
0: Correct. Who sings the song Holler Back Girl?
1: Beyonce.
0: Incorrect. What famous activist refused to give up her seat on a bus in 1955?
1: Rosa Parks.
0: Correct. How many continents are there?
2: That's a wrap.
0: That is correct. You got a couple wrong. Who sings the song Holler Back Girl? What is the capital of the United States of America? So I'll bring that one back. You did pass on what do we measure temperature with? So I'll bring that back. And how many varieties is the Heinz company famous for? So I'll bring those back. You know what though, man? Zach, you did pretty well this morning. And like I said, just for playing, I'm hooking you up with tickets to go see the Lumineers at Soaring Eagle Casino and Resort.
1: Sweet. Do you mind if I give a shout out real quick?
0: Yeah, go ahead, dude.
1: I'd like to give a shout out to the men and women who have fought for the United States.

0: this sticks.
1: Oh, man, thank you, Zach. Yes, all those brave men and women. We appreciate them. Hey, yes. if you want to be part of Big Joe's 60-Second Showdown, you can call 616-600-0957, or you can sign up anytime to play inside the Mix 9.

Good morning. Thank you so much for making it a part of your day, or I guess letting Mix 95.7 be a part of your day. Sorry, I've only had two cups of coffee. I still haven't been able to figure out how to say the words and stuff like that. Coming up in two songs, we've got your need-to-know news. I think a lot of us yesterday, when we heard that there was an explosion that destroyed a home, we're like, oh, what a tragic accident. But according to the sheriff's office in Kent County, it was done on purpose. We're going to give you the latest on that and everything else in your need-to-know news.

0: 7.
1: Around 4 a.m. on Tuesday morning, a massive explosion leveled a home in Plainfield Township. Now, when I saw this, I thought to myself, oh my God, this must have been like an accidental gas leak. I had a friend whose house exploded when the company hooked up gas. Luckily, they weren't there, but yeah, it just seems like, oh, what a terrible accident. But according to the Kent County Sheriff's Office, this was no accident at all.
2: We have determined at this point this believes to be a domestic-related situation at the home, and that the fire was intentionally set, what we believe by the husband at this point, intending to be a murder-suicide at the residence. We are incredibly thankful to the nearby residents that rushed to the female associated with the address rescue and were able to pull her from the home. That includes a teenager that lived just next door, as well as another male who lived nearby. Without their actions, it's likely that she would have perished in the fire.
1: Jeez, yeah, she's still not doing the greatest. She's in the hospital, but I hope that woman's able to recover. What an insane story. Now, one of the people that the sheriff's office mentioned actually helped save the woman was a 17-year-old neighbor named Mandrell Bryant, who lived right next door.
3: I have shoes on. I'm like, all right, I got it. My mom's holding me. I'm like, Mom, I can't. She's right there. I see her legs. I see her. She's like, where? I was like, I see her, Mom. She's like, no, you can't go. I run. There's like a piece of furniture or something on top of her. Push that over. So I just grab her by her arms, and I'm just going backwards. And like my mom said, I don't know how I escaped with no burns. Or nothing
4: you don't at all. Have any indication
3: nothing at all. And just, you can only thank the Lord above for that.
1: Absolutely insane. Yeah, the investigation is still early, but it looks like this might have been because of the couple's like pending divorce case. So I'll give you more updates when I get those. But wow, what an insane story. Holland, good news. Tulip Time Festival welcomed nearly 900,000 visitors this past year. Organizers say the number for Tulip Time season visitors easily probably surpassed 1 million people, with many people coming out before the official start. So that's always good news to hear. A big reason, they say, for the visitor uptick is being credited to the new additions this year, like the Dutch Life on Display exhibit and the Tulip Time Drone Show Spectacular. They say that was before the fireworks finale and brought in a lot of people. So way to go. And you know what? Looking forward to next year. But let's enjoy the summer first. I don't want to rush Tulip Time just yet. Aquinas College in Grand Rapids is going to start offering majors in artificial intelligence. Yeah, AI. It's going to be AI literacy this fall. It's going to be part of a program expansion they're doing. They have 3 new computer technology degrees, these programs you can do. It's going to also offer cybersecurity and esports in gaming administration. Oh my gosh. No, that's something. You know what? I like to play my Call of Duty. Let me get on there and do some esports. That sounds awesome. And for your final need-to-know news story, we're going to head across the pond, or across the ocean, I should say, to London, where Arsenal soccer fans, it's a big soccer club out there, they helped reunite missing keys with the rightful owner. They did it by doing a soccer chant where all the guys held the key up, and they were like, "Where? Whose keys are these? Whose keys are these?"

He's got his keys. That's what we're talking about. You know what? I need that around the house when me or Lindsay lose something. Oh, my God. Our dogs aren't very helpful, but if we could have some people that found him just doing a chant. We found your keys, Lindsay. That would be.

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0: Good morning. It's the Big Joe Show on Mix 95.7. Hope you're having a good day. There is something about a name for some people that they avoid at all costs. They say this name is bad. It might have some drama or some trouble associated with it. One of my friends has a name that she just, if a guy's called this, she will run away screaming, just doesn't want to deal with it because everyone she's met in her life were just terrible people. I want to know, what name or names do you associate with trouble and drama? And I'd like to hear your story too, like what went down. 616-600-0957. 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
1: They say the holy water's watered down, and this town's lost its faith. 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

0: Good morning. It's Big Joe here on Mix 95.7, and I'd like to know, what name or names do you associate with trouble and drama? You can call into the show, 616-600-0957, and tell me about that name and why it's so much trouble and drama. I have one of my friends, and she says that all guys that are named Jason are absolutely psychotic. They're psychos, and she avoids them at all costs. I guess they're just not her luck. She says whether it's a coworker, she's dated a Jason, and it's just, you know, even in the movies, Jason, right? She says that they're just not the good guys. I'm trying to think. I don't have a ton of Jasons in my life. And if I do, I guess you're not that memorable. I'm just kidding. But I'm trying to figure out, I don't know a bad Jason. So I don't know if that applies. But the one girl I was talking to, one of my friends, she says, Jasons are absolute psychos. What do you think, though? What name do you associate with trouble and drama? Whether it's a guy's name, a girl's name, maybe you're a teacher and it's a kid's name. You're like, oh, these little kids are always trouble. 616-600-0957. Wanted to read a couple of different comments and messages that I've got on social media. If you want to share yours, you're certainly welcome to 616-600-0957. Jason said, sorry, Katie said, Jason, just like what you said. I swear every Jason I've ever met in West Michigan, from my high school days in Rockford to my 20s now living in Grand Rapids, they're a walking red flag. They all seem to have a big black truck and anger management issues. All right, well, that's unfortunate. Thank you, Katie, for that. Becky says, for me, it's Brittany. I cannot deal with a Brittany. This goes all the way back from a girl I went to school with in Hudsonville who made it seemed to be at least her personal mission to ruin my life. But it carried right into my adult years as well. Every Brittany I've encountered at work or in social circles since then has got kind of a passive-aggressive energy, but like where they're sweet to your face, like really nice, but when they get behind you, they stab you in the back. That kind of energy. Yeah, that's not fun. All right, Becky, thank you for that. And then Vanessa said, I will never, ever trust a Chad. Man, poor Chads. It sounds like a cliche, but it is a cliche for a reason. Every Chad I've ever met behaves like they're still in a frat house at college, even though they're in their mid-30s pushing 40. I went out with a Chad last summer, and he spent the entire date talking about his golf handicap and how he's really getting into CrossFit. I got my buddy Chad down in, he lives near Indianapolis, Indiana, and he's one of the nicest guys I've ever met. So that doesn't apply to me, but it's not about me, it's about you. 616-600-0957. What name or names do you associate with trouble and drama? Whether it's a guy's name or a girl's, I want to hear from you. It's the Big Joe Show here on Mix 95.7, Grand Rapids' best mix.
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Good morning. It's Big Joe on Mix 95.7. Who is ready for a little showdown? I'm talking about Big Joe's 60-second showdown. 10 questions. You got to answer them all in 1 minute if you want to play. The number is 616-600-0957. You'll get to go see the Lumineers at Soaring Eagle Casino.

0: I've got.
1: Good morning. It's the Big Joe Show here on Mix 95.7. Zach in Grand Rapids is taking on Big Joe's 60-second showdown. How you doing, Zach?
2: I'm doing all right, Big Joe. How are you?
1: I'm doing good, man. I got to meet you in person at the Whitecaps game last week. That was really fun.
2: Yes.
1: All right, let's see if you got what it takes to win our Michigan Lottery ticket jackpot. And just for playing today, I got a pair of tickets for you to go see the Lumineers at Soaring Eagle Casino Resort on July 19th.
2: Perfect, Big Joe. Thank you so much.
1: You're welcome, man. Here's how Big Joe's 60-second showdown works. I'll put 60 seconds on the clock. You got to answer 10 questions correctly to win that Michigan Lottery ticket jackpot. If you don't know an answer, you just have to say pass, and I'll come back if time allows. Are you ready, Zach, to play?
2: I'm ready.
1: Big Joe's 60-second showdown starts in 3, 2, 1. What animal crows when the sun comes up?
2: Rooster.
1: Correct. What is the capital of the United States of America?
2: Lansing.
1: Incorrect. What do we use to measure temperature?
2: Pass.
1: What did the Titanic hit that made it sink?
2: Iceberg.
1: Correct. How many varieties is the Heinz company famous for?
2: Pass.
1: What scientist is known for the equation E equals MC squared?
2: Einstein.
1: Correct. What color is the planet Mars?
2: Red.
1: Correct. Who sings the song Holler Back Girl?
2: Beyonce.
1: Incorrect. What famous activist refused to give up her seat on a bus in 1955?

0: Resort.
1: Sweet. Do you mind if I give a shout out real quick?
0: Yeah, go ahead, dude.
1: I'd like to give a shout out to the men and women who have fought for the United States.
0: Oh, man. Thank you, Zach. Yes, all those brave men and women. We appreciate them. Hey, if you want to be part of Big Joe's 60-Second Showdown, you can call 616-600-0957, or you can sign up anytime to play inside the Mix 95.7. 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

It's Best Mix. Hey, good morning. It is Big Joe, and appreciate you so much for listening. Let's check in. Where are you working at today, and what's your name? 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

7 saying good morning to Katie in Grand Rapids. Says she's heading into work at Meijer today. Hey, thank you so much, Katie, for listening. Also, I've got Luke who DM'd me inside the Mix 95.7 app. Said he's all around West Michigan today doing some landscaping, cutting grass and weed whacking. Well, hey, man, make sure you wear some sunscreen. That's what my wife tells me. It's Mix 95.7.

0: 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Well, that is unless you like to go golfing. Yeah, hear me out for a second. Our 2026 Golf Tee Tour card is $99, and maybe that sounds like a lot until you hear what you're getting. 18 holes of golf at seven different golf courses here in West Michigan. 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One course alone, I'm telling you right now, it's like 50, 60 bucks after it's all said and done. 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

It's Big Joe on Mix 95.7 with some good news and some bad news. We got like sunny skies for the next week or so, and looks like temperatures around 75 degrees. The bad news, it's going to be hard to get out all that yard work and stuff you're supposed to do outside. So with the good comes the bad. Right now it's Ed Sheeran on Mix 95.7.

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It is the Big Joe Show on Mix 95.7. Hey, hang out for a little bit. Deanna's coming in to take you through your midday. And then, of course, you've got Carly and Duncan this afternoon as you're heading on home. They've got that Mix 95.7, the 95-minute Mix Music Marathon to help you get through the rest of your day. 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All right, well, hey, I hope you have an amazing rest of your day. It's absolutely beautiful. Go get some sunshine if you can, and I look forward to talking to you Thursday morning starting at 5.

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you know someone that has settled in their relationship? 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

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Well, how would you like to go there on me? 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

It's Deanna, and you know I appreciate you listening at work on Mix 95.7. Do you know of a couple that appears picture perfect on social media, but things aren't as they appear? It's Deanna. Well, they say 1 in 3 believe they settled for the wrong romantic partner. 1 in 3 women are more likely to settle. Now, the relationship can appear stable, but there could be a critical part that can be missing. But experts say it is possible to communicate with your partner, tell them what you think your relationship is missing, and try to work on it. But they also say people sometimes just want to be done with the dating game and they'll take any relationship. So take the time to reflect. Are you really getting what you deserve, what you want? And is your partner getting what they want and deserve? Mix 95.7.

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Mix 95.7, it's Big Joe, and you know Founders Brewing for their great beer and amazing food. Well, how would you like to go there on me? 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We were good.

I do have Bruno Mars right here. Will there be another Bruno song after this? We're going to find out together. If there is, we'll give you that keyword that could send you to see him in New Orleans. It's Lady Gaga and Bruno Mars on Mix 95.7.

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1: Hey, thanks for listening at work. It's Mix 95.7. We all have those words that trip us up or that we hope autocorrect will take care of. It's Tiana. But what are the most misspelled words in the U.S.? I've got the top five for you. And number five is tomorrow. Number four is business. And the third most misspelled word in the U.S. is through, T-H-R-O-U-G-H. Probably people confuse which form of through to use. And number two is favorite. And the number one most misspelled word in the U.S. is bougie. I see bougie spelled so many different ways, but the correct way is B-O-U-G-I-E. So now we know how to spell bougie.
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0: keep seeing celebrities post me in the 90s versus now. Well, the person staring at me in the mirror is definitely not the same person that could pull off bootcut jeans. Time creeps up on us so slowly. 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

going to step up to the challenge of Big Joe's 60-second showdown here on Mix 95.7. If it's you Thursday morning at 7:45, you have a chance at winning our Michigan Lottery ticket jackpot, which is at $110. 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

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Bruno Mars right there, but it is not time yet for your back-to-back Bruno Mars that could get you to New Orleans to see his romantic tour. So you can go to a jazz brunch, you can do a historic cemetery tour, you can have beignets. Remember, you're listening for back-to-back Bruno songs to play. After that second Bruno song, we'll give you a keyword to put into our app for your chance to win.

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people than we think are settling in their relationship, and we're going to talk about why coming up in 10 minutes. 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

0: 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Well, how would you like to go there on me? 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
1: If there is one thing we should not do, it's settle. It's Deanna. But 1 in 3 believe that they have settled for the wrong romantic partner. 1 in 3, that's big. Now, women are more likely to settle. And they say the relationship can appear stable, but a critical part can be missing. But experts say it is possible to communicate with your partner what you think your relationship is missing and try to work on it so you're not settling. But experts also warn some people, they just want to be done with dating and the apps. So they'll go for any relationship, whether they are settling or not. So I think the best thing is to ask yourself and be honest with yourself. Are you settling, or do you think your partner is settling for you? That can be a hard truth to look at as well.
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1: 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Now it's the hot color to have on your nails. 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

going to step up to the challenge of Big Joe's 60-second showdown here on Mix 95.7. If it's you Thursday morning at 7:45, you have a chance at winning our Michigan Lottery ticket jackpot, which is at $110. 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

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It had never been used before. I've got the answer for you coming up in 10 minutes. 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

0: It was Dr. Seuss. Dr. Seuss put it in his 1950 children's book, If I Ran the Zoo, where the narrator lists Nerd as an imaginary creature he would bring back for his zoo. 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

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I know you want me to play another Bruno Mars song right now, but not yet. But you're still waiting for back-to-back Bruno Mars for your chance to see him on his romantic tour in New Orleans.

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1: 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This is going to be good. No way. 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

Any moment, we'll play back-to-back Bruno Mars, and you could be on your way to see him in New Orleans. And it is such a hard ticket to come by, so we got you, all right? So make sure you're listening, whether on your smart speaker or streaming us. 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
1: 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But wait a minute, isn't this...
0: Yeah, yes it is.
1: But I thought the old lady dropped it into the ocean in the air.
0: Well, baby, I went down and got it for you.

0: hump day, which means it's Weirdo Wednesday, and Duncan's going to throw himself under the bus,
1: yeah,
0: it sounds
1: like.
0: Yeah,
1: it's been a minute. I'm a weirdo.
0: No,
1: and I've got another thing that makes me a weirdo,
0: okay,
1: I think.
0: Okay, we'll see. Coming up in 10 minutes.

0: 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It's Big Joe, and you know Founders Brewing for their great beer and amazing food. 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
1: 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Our colors will fade eventually, so if our time is running out, day after day, we'll make the mundane a masterpiece. 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

0: Weirdo Wednesday.
1: It's been a while since I've had a turn, so I'll go. I've started drinking V8.
2: Ew! 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
1: Started drinking V8.
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1: Every day I have a can of V8 now.
2: Ew. V8's disgusting.
1: I love it. It tastes like a Bloody Mary. It's spicy and it's...
2: You get spicy ones?
1: Yeah, they have spicy V8.
2: You sure it's not actually a bloody?
1: Maybe that's why I love it so much.

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1: I'm so jealous. They get some big names.
0: They do. And tomorrow night, they are going to be talking to this lady, Sienna Spyro. This is Die on This Hill.

0: I found this new survey that was really funny. 40% of Americans admit that they've gone on a first date to get a free meal.
1: Would you do that or would you feel bad? You're using the person for a free meal.
0: I would feel a little bit bad, but also in this economy. This is Tame Impala and Jenny. It's Dracula.

0: You've only got a few days left to win a trip to see Bruno Mars in New Orleans.
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1: And now we've got a chance for you to see them live in concert.
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0: Miley Cyrus has kept her recent relationship pretty private.
1: Yeah, I don't know anything about the guy.
0: Yeah, not really. His name is Max, but her mom may have spilled the beans on something. Uh-oh. We will talk about that with Celebrity Soundbites coming up in 10 minutes.

0: Miley Cyrus may have secretly gotten married. Dun, dun, dun.
1: Really? Well, that would not surprise me, actually.
0: Yeah, because we didn't know much about her relationship with Max Brando, who is now her fiance slash maybe husband.
1: Miley had a very public era.
0: Yes.
1: But I think she's a very private person.
0: Now.
1: Yeah.
0: Now for sure. Yeah. But her mom, Tish, may have spilled the beans.
1: Uh-oh.
0: Now, like you said, she's been very... Miley is quite private, especially about this relationship in particular. But she did share that the engagement when Max proposed to her, she was surprised.
2: And I am not easy to surprise because I love to control every situation. And I had completely... surrendered. And I'm telling you, I was so surprised.
0: Me though.
1: yeah, for real.
0: But Miley got her star on the Hollywood Walk of Fame on Friday.
1: Okay.
0: And there was reportedly someone heard Tish say, "We're gonna bring the husband." So making people think that Max is already Miley's husband, so I don't know. But sometimes I feel like sometimes people can joke around, like, yeah, even though they're not married,
1: the
0: like
1: or whatever,
0: the husband over there. Yeah. So I don't know if it actually means anything, but people are sure clinging to that.
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0: 60s. I'm old enough to be his grandfather. Will he be embarrassed to acknowledge me as his dad? I think the most important thing we can do is let them know that they're safe, that they're valued and cared for and loved, and that they're important.
1: I knew I wanted to be adopted by him because of how he taught me to be the person who I am today. And it's coming from a dad that didn't expect to become a dad. And I feel very proud to be his son.
0: That was what he needed. 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

When you hear back-to-back Bruno Mars, that's your chance to win a trip to see Bruno live in New Orleans. 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
1: It's Big Joe, and it always amazes me when I read stories about lottery winners here in Michigan. They're like, yeah, I scratched off my ticket. I was really happy. This is going to be good. No way. 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
0: Oh, the tastes.
1: Tastes so good. I love that city.
0: We want to send you to New Orleans to go see this guy, Bruno Mars. You can see this live. This would be so fun to see live. Mm-hmm. 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
1: They say the holy water's watered down, and this town's lost its faith. 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

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Thank you so much for hanging out with us as you're heading home from work today. 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Now, also make sure you've got our station app so you can listen live while you're at work.

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0: 10 songs in a row as you're driving home from work. 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
1: Okay.
0: I've got the most misspelled words according to Google search trends.
1: Uh-oh.
0: I'm going to quiz you, Duncan.
1: Uh-oh.
0: And you can play along in your car. 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

going to step up to the challenge of Big Joe's 60-second showdown here on Mix 95.7. If it's you Thursday morning at 7:45, you have a chance at winning our Michigan Lottery ticket jackpot, which is at $110. And just for playing, I've got tickets for you to go see the Lumineers at Soaring Eagle Casino with Mix 95.7. 1, 2.

0: I'm learning off the air that you did a spelling bee back in the day.
1: So,
0: who are you?
1: I'm going to tell
0: you. What have you done with Duncan?
1: Nope. This is going to fit right into this. Oh, aligns God. With Duncan perfectly.
0: Oh, no. What happened? Did you accidentally end up in a spelling bee?
1: No. No, at my school, if you wanted to be in the spelling bee, you got to be, like, you just sign up and you could be in it.
0: Okay.
1: And then you got out of class for the day.
0: Oh.
1: So every year that I could, I'd be like, heck yeah, I want to go sit in the gym and just goof off all day.
0: God, that does line up with you. We're going to test those spelling skills.
1: Uh-oh.
0: Because I have the most misspelled words in the U.S. based on Google search data. Number three, through.
1: Through, like I threw the ball, or we went through?
0: Through, like you went through something.
1: Okay, so T-H-R-O-U-G-H.
0: Correct.
1: Man, I've come a long way since fifth grade.
0: All right, number two, favorite.
1: Favorite, F-A-V-O-R-I-T-E.
0: Correct.
1: Yeah. Oh, where's my bell? There we go.
0: All right, and the number one most misspelled word in the U.S. Are you ready?
1: Yep.
0: I'm not sure you're going to get this one. Bougie.
1: Bougie.
0: Mm-hmm.
1: B-O-U-G-I-E.

0: J-I.
1: Close, but no. B-O-U-G-I-E.
0: Oh, yeah, I never would have got that.
1: Bougie.
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1: Hey, it's Wendy from Mix 95.7, and we here in West Michigan love our pal Blake Harms from Wood TV. But there's apparently a super fan out there. We came across a TikTok account of Blake's biggest fan. They wrote a song about him. They have so many videos just dedicated to the wonder that is Blake Harms, his weather reporting, and his school closing predictions. 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

0: songs in a row. In case you're panicking, like, oh my God, I haven't heard back-to-back Bruno yet. Well, maybe that's because we haven't done it yet.
1: Well, we're going to do it soon, though.
0: Oh.
1: And you're running out of time to get in on this contest, so don't mess around.
0: When you hear back-to-back Bruno, that's your chance to win a trip to see him in New Orleans.

0: It's Carly and Duncan. Bruno Mars coming up in about 15 minutes.
1: Which two songs are you going to play, Carly?
0: Well, wait a minute. Who says it's two songs?
1: I can see.
0: If it's two Bruno Mars songs in a row, it's your chance to win a trip to see him in New

0: 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If it's you Thursday morning at 7:45, you have a chance at winning our Michigan Lottery ticket jackpot, which is at $110. 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
0: 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Then we've got your code to win after the second Bruno Mars song. I could be.

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0: We play it every once in a while. It's a great song. And the artist, Sienna Spyro, up and coming. And she is going to be on Pop Crush Nights tomorrow night. So you're not going to want to miss out on that. Donnie and Lauren, by the way, coming up at 7 tonight.

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1: It's Big Joe, and it always amazes me when I read stories about lottery winners here in Michigan. 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

0: 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It only takes a few minutes for their body temperatures to rise, and that could be fatal.
1: Cars get hot fast and can be deadly. Never leave a child in a car. A message from NHTSA and the Ad Council.

0: Charlie and Duncan. 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Now, FYI, you only have a couple days left to win this trip to see Bruno Mars in New Orleans.
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0: Listen for back-to-back Bruno for your chance to win. You'll get a code after the second song. We'll see you tomorrow starting at 3. Bye.

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0: 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All systems are go. And we are on.
3: 3.
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0: This is Pop Crush Night.
5: No secret that I am divorced, all right?
6: Mm-hmm.
5: Okay. We don't have to talk about that part, but I do want to talk about my wedding day when a bunch of frat guys decided to show up at my wedding. And I look up and I'm like, who are these people? And my ex-husband was like, oh no. And I go, what happened? He goes, I met these guys at a gas station last night and we all kind of partied for a little bit at their house. And I might've maybe said that they should show up. I said, what are you talking about? And Corey looks up and goes, hey, Snowball. That's the guy's name. You guys got to get out of here. We had to kick out our wedding crashers. Because you met these guys at a gas station. That should have been the red flag.

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1: Wedding crashers, but make it a mini horse. Lauren Snap, Donnie Meacham, Sophia, she slid into the DMs tonight. We're talking about weddings, and she goes, the weirdest thing I've ever seen at a wedding was last year, a mini horse showed up and thought that it was the officiant. Honestly, I probably would have thought that the horse was welcome, like a trick pony that I would be into.
2: Why do people say mini horses? Aren't mini horses just ponies, but also wedding crashers? Why would you want to crash a wedding? Nobody wants to marry me, so that's probably why I'm jaded, but I didn't want to be at the wedding, more or less crash somebody else's.
1: Okay, I've got a wedding crash story. I'll fill you in on that next.
0: Hey, join the Pop Crush crew. Tap chat and be heard. This is Pop Crush Nights.
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1: Lauren Snap, Donnie Meacham. Couple paid $951 to have 7 birds, including a ring-bearing owl. I don't really even understand this, to fly into their wedding, all right? Apparently, this is a huge trend. People are really getting into the birds and the weddings, and it's all because of Harry Potter. Why did anybody think that this was going to be a good idea? Because the owl took off with the rings.
2: Yeah, by them. $950 for $50, I can go to a tree over there. I'll find some birds, I'll scoop them up, and I'll walk in and just throw them at you at the wedding. What do you want? Seriously? Dumb. And your niece was busy.

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3: 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Bruno, though, is. Bruno in the Big Easy. Bruno Mars in.

0: New Orleans. Why wouldn't you want to go? Seriously. New Orleans, hello, get some beads, flash your ID to get into that. You thought I was going to say, no, flash your ID. Flash that too. That's all right. Beads for everybody. Bruno in the Big Easy. Into the Wind right now. We're going to send you to a show, get you to New Orleans, get you a little bit of spending money. A little bit goes a long ways these days. Bruno in the Big Easy. 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

going to step up to the challenge of Big Joe's 60-second showdown here on Mix 95.7. If it's you Thursday morning at 7:45, you have a chance at winning our Michigan Lottery ticket jackpot, which is at $110. 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
2: Speaking of wedding crashing, so me and my friends one time, we went to like this big giant dance party and we're all dressed like, I mean, we have very little on. 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It rarely rains here in LA. Raining that night. 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There's a wedding happening. 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